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9: 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You can't stop. You have to find out what happens next. 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The universe seems bigger. You feel different. You feel like you have no idea where you are. Audible. Stories that speak to you.
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1: 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Raleigh Romero versus Teofimo Lopez, August 22nd.
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0: 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And on August 22nd, two of boxing's biggest take center stage. Rolly Romero never follows the script.
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0: 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Rolly Romero versus Teofimo Lopez, August 22nd.
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0: 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And on August 22nd, two of boxing's biggest take center stage. Rolly Romero never follows the script.
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0: 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Rolly Romero versus Teofimo Lopez, August 22nd.
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0: Las Vegas was built for stars. And on August 22nd, two of boxing's biggest take center stage. Rolly Romero never follows the script.
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1: 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I'm going all in.
0: It's time to put up or shut up. Rolly Romero versus Teofimo Lopez, August 22nd.
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0: Las Vegas was built for stars. And on August 22nd, two of boxing's biggest take center stage. Rolly Romero never follows the script.
1: This is my game.
0: Teofimo Lopez has never needed one.
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1: Teo, I'm here. I'm going all in.
0: It's time to put up or shut up. Rolly Romero versus Teofimo Lopez, August 22nd.
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0: 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And on August 22nd, two of boxing's biggest take center stage. Rolly Romero never follows the script.
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0: It's time to put up or shut up. Rolly Romero versus Teofimo Lopez, August 22nd.
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1: Crash in Reynoldsburg causing a delay on 70 West just beyond Bryce Road. Police and Rec currently on the scene. About a 5-minute delay as of right now and increasing. Heavy traffic congested there. Heavier traffic also on the way out of downtown. 71 North at 670. Tack on an extra 6 minutes. And if you're on the North Outer Belt, 270 West at 315. Heavy traffic there. About a 7-minute delay. 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
1: You've got a crash in Reynoldsburg causing some delays. The left lane is blocked on 70 West just beyond Bryce Road. About a 10-minute delay as of right now. Heavy traffic and congestion on the east outer belt as well. 270 South between Broad and Main. About an extra 17 minutes to your drive. And on the west outer belt, 270 South as you make your way through Hilliard area. Tack on an extra 13 minutes. And that's traffic. 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Traffic.
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1: You've got an accident on 33 eastbound just beyond the east outer belt. 33 east, you got the left shoulder block there just beyond 317 Hamilton Road due to a crash, causing bumper-to-bumper traffic at the moment, about a 17-minute delay as of right now. And up on the north outer belt, a bit congested up there, 270 westbound between High Street and 315, about an extra 10 minutes to your drive. And that's traffic brought to you by Grismer Tire and Auto Service. 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
1: The rain and construction slowing things up as you make your way down through campus on 315 South. Tack on an extra 15 minutes. Do you have an accident on the southeast side just beyond the east outer belt? The left shoulder is blocked on 33 East just beyond Hamilton Road due to a crash there. Tack on an extra 10 minutes as you make your way through. And the right shoulder is blocked after an accident. 670 East downtown just beyond Neal Avenue. And that's traffic. Look out, it's pothole season. 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
1: A couple accidents as you make your way home on the north side at Polaris. The right shoulder is blocked on 71 South, just beyond Gemini Place to Polaris Parkway due to a crash involving a semi. Use caution. And downtown, you've got the right shoulder blocked on 670 East, just beyond Neal Avenue due to a crash there as well. 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
10: 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Well, probably having an off day happens to everybody, but here is the American race car. People love the thrill of the...

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0: On this episode of Science Stuff, we're examining the fastest things on the planet, like the cheetah. It can reach a land speed of over... Well, probably having an off day happens to everybody, but here is the American race car. People love the thrill of the... Okay, next up is the falcon. Oh, all right.
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0: 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Let's watch in slow motion.
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